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1: Hey, listen, we get it. It's been hot out there. Kind of no matter where you are, even if you're at home or you're going on a trip, it feels like anywhere you go, it's just hot. There's been a big heat dome in the United States for a while. Well, if your phone starts to overheat or the battery starts to go down really fast, you feel it's hot, or sometimes it'll be like it's too hot to use, we got to shut down for a minute.
0: It's been really doing that a lot lately.
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2: Came across an interesting list. Are these things helpful or not when you're trying to help a family with a baby? Okay. Reading through this study, they started to throw up some, would this be a helpful thing or not? So if you have a little one in your life, or if you are a young parent, meaning you've got a little at home, maybe you've been through some of these before. For instance, a good way to help someone in that situation, drop off dinner in disposable containers and don't stay.
3: Love it.
2: They say that's a good way to do it.
3: That's a great idea.
2: Now, I will say,
3: helpful,
2: though, sometimes, you know, sometimes maybe if you're closer, they might want you there. They might want a little camaraderie because all they've been dealing with is a crying baby.
3: That is true. Just read the room.
2: Yeah. They say a bad example of trying to help new young parents is, hey, let me know if you need anything, because it's too,
3: like, too open-ended.
2: Yes.
3: I don't know what I need. Just do something.
2: They say the good way to help in that case would be texting them and then say, I'm going to Target. Send me 5 things you need.
3: Perfect.
2: We love that, right?
3: Love it.
2: Are we clapping?
3: Helpful. Yes.
2: Taking the older kid to the park so the parent can focus on the baby. That is helpful. Let's bringing a meal that requires prep, maybe some dishes,
3: no,
2: and like a multi-step reheating ritual. Maybe not so great.
3: Helpful.
2: Just order them food. They just-

0: Just
1: yes.
0: Order it in, please.
1: Do you know what would be really nice? Let's just say for the first 2 weeks, maybe do a little meal train.
0: Meal train is great.
1: I love the meal train idea. That is so helpful.
0: We've had that for every baby that we've had, I think.
1: Oh, you have?
0: Maybe not the first. You'll almost turn into lasagna. That's how often you'll eat lasagna. But it's good. It's easy. It's in a tin.
1: But you know, there is a website, right, mm-hmm. where you can let them know what you're going to be bringing. And then you could see what someone's bringing on Monday. So on Tuesday, you don't want to bring Chinese food again.
0: Another good way to help someone with a little baby, returning library books or Amazon packages or things that just like, how can I take an errand?
1: Like this, the minutiae that just piles up.
0: Saying enjoy every minute, bad way to help, because they're going to be up at like 3:10
1: in
0: the morning and they're not going to be thinking, oh wait, that woman in the checkout line
1: told me to enjoy every minute.
0: So this is great. No, it's okay to be tired, to feel exhausted, to feel like I'm over this, but also know you'll look back and appreciate it in the same way that you look back and laugh at a flat tire on a road trip.
1: That's right.
0: In the moment, it's a flat tire.
1: Right.
0: You're stuck on the side of the road.
1: Yeah, don't say things could be worse.
0: That's the least helpful thing you could say, generally.
1: Yeah, but also grant grace to people who don't know what to say. People are awkward, right?
0: Yes, yes.
1: Anyway, that was fun.
0: Okay.
1: Congratulations, everyone, on your babies.
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3: It has definitely been a crazy day and things seem to be winding down, but you still have plenty of slow spots. Have an accident westbound 275 is right around 5 Mile, blocking the left lane. You're backed up to 125. Plus, you have another accident there just around Ohio 32. Also have some slow traffic if you're heading eastbound just around Kellogg, continuing over to 5 Mile. Southbound and northbound 71, you're slow between Ronald Reagan and the lateral. Southbound 71 is also slow from Reading into downtown. North 75 from Mitchell to town. South 75 through the Lachlan split, then from Ezra Charles into Kentucky. 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I'm Denise Johnson. That's your traffic.
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5: Philip Michael Lawrence is a producer and songwriter, famous for his work with Bruno Mars. Here he explains the roots of the hit song Locked Out of Heaven and how it almost went to Rihanna.
6: We were playing at the All-Star Game, so we had said, hey, can we set up an area backstage where we can jam? Bruno's on drums, I think, and he just starts freestyling this Locked Out of Heaven. You just come out of nowhere, just was screaming, Locked Out of Heaven. I remember walking over to him. I was like, yo, what are you saying? You know, I think Rihanna at the time was looking for a song. And so we were like, yo, that Locked Out of Heaven idea thing is cool. And so we put together a version of it for her. We sent it to her and they were like, yeah, this is bad. But thanks, you know.
5: Locked Out of Heaven went to number one in 2012 and was nominated for Song and Record of the Year. Every song tells a story, and that's how Locked Out of Heaven was key to Bruno Mars' success.
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3: Well, you got thunderstorms likely this morning as you're heading out, and you've got temps in the mid-70s across the tri-state. You're going to have a chance of scattered thunderstorms through the afternoon and into the evening with a chance that they could be severe. We're going to see a high today, though, of around 85. And tonight, rain showers early with clearing later at night. Temps are going to be in the mid-60s across the tri-state overnight. I'm Denise Johnson. That's your weather on Mix 94.9.
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21: 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I've always wanted a girl just like you.

0: Donna and Steve here. Thank you for listening.
1: You know what? I was just talking. We were talking a little more Toy Story 5 out in the hall. And Mike, he also agreed. He has Toy Story 5 as his least favorite Toy Story movie, but also caveats it with the same thing that I would, which was, but it's still good. You know, it's still like, you know, it's Pixar.
0: Yeah.
1: I'll watch it again when it comes out to Disney Plus. I'll watch it again and see if any of it hits me a little bit differently, but it won't be the one that I reap it. Like, if I'm snuggling up with my six-year-old and like, hey, man, it's middle of the day and like, hey, let's try to catch a nap. Let's just fall asleep to a movie.
0: Yeah.
1: It's Story 3 is okay. The one that I go to.
0: Got it.
1: Also Monsters, Inc. Monsters, Inc. might
0: movie.
1: Be, that's right up there for favorite Pixar movie ever.
2: I never saw Monsters University. Did you?
1: I did. It's good. Not as good.
2: Yeah.
1: Pixar nerd here. It's cool origin story of Sully and Mike, and it adds something that we didn't know. It was interesting. I'm really excited about what they're doing with Monsters, Inc. at Disney World. That's going to be exciting. The former Muppet Land in Disney is now going to be transformed into a Monsters, Inc. land.
0: Cute.
1: Monstropolis.
0: Love
1: and
0: it.
1: And they're doing a new roller coaster that's going to be based on the door scene at Monsters, Inc. in the movie Monsters, Inc. So
0: cute.
1: That's going to be
0: Love
1: really
0: it.
1: Fun.
2: Oh, and by the way, Monsters, Inc. 3 currently in development at Pixar.
1: Is that right?
2: It sure is. As of March this year.
1: Oh, well, that's nice to hear.
0: Love it.

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1: Time for us to play a game that we like to play every day. It's called Whose Voice Is It Anyway? For today's clue, we send it over to producer Starmer.
2: All right, guys. For today's clue, for today's voice, I am looking for this actor who appeared in the movie Things to Do in Denver When You're Dead.
1: I can name that voice as the loser in this game so far in 7 seconds.
3: I can name that voice in 6 seconds.
1: I can name it in 4.
3: Come on, man.
1: That's what I said. I said what I said, and I'm not going to take it back. That's my truth.
3: I feel like you can. All right, you know what? Go ahead, name that voice, Steve.
1: All right.
3: All right.
2: All right, Steve, you have 4 seconds to name this voice.
4: Sometimes I'd be good if I went in the room and I didn't really prepare, and then the next time I'd...
3: Yeah, dang it. Come on!
1: You know what? I was a little jumbled
3: two,
1: there.
3: There's two that it could be, right?
1: Yeah, I got a little jumbled there. But that is the voice of Steve Buscemi, final answer.
2: Is that the voice of Steve Buscemi, Buscemi? I don't know what we're calling him these days, but is that his voice? It sure is. Way to go. Get a brand new car.
3: All right. My first thought was Joe Pesci. And then...
5: What, do I amuse you?
3: Yeah, because they have a similar texture to their voice.
5: Mm-hmm. Texture.
3: And then I was like, oh, it's Steve.
1: Yeah, I say Buscemi now, and I don't think I've ever had the cojones yet at a restaurant to order bruschetta. But I said bruschetta in conversation the other day to someone while we were talking about bruschetta. And they went with it.
3: I was like,
1: is this what it feels like to be fancy?
3: It's like, that's your pierogi.
1: That's my pierogi, mozzarella. Say that.
3: Mozzarella.
1: In the Mexican
3: Congratulations.
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6: Northbound 75 at Freeman is closed due to an accident. That's got traffic on 7175 north backed up to 275. Also dealing with heavy traffic on 471 northbound from 275 into downtown. Traffic is brought to you by Metro. Orange barrels getting you down? Let Metro do the driving. 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That's your traffic. I'm Stephen Lewis.
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I take one look at you, you're taking me out.

0: floating in the middle of a lake. Love it or hate it, you can't say you haven't seen anything like it, right?
1: Right.
0: It's a low rider.
2: Boats are probably better for him, too, because he's kind of like Dino from the Flintstones in terms of fitting into something.
0: Yes, yes. This is cool.
2: I bet he's uncomfortable in almost every car.
0: I bet he has to have his bed custom made.
2: Oh, yes.
0: Can you imagine being that big? You're flying. I bet first class can't even make him comfortable.
2: Yeah, I bet a lot of his life is uncomfortable.
0: Poor guy.
2: I wouldn't call him that.
0: I don't mean poor. I just mean, you know, like, that's tough.
2: Would you trade lives with Shaquille O'Neal if you could?
0: I don't think I would.
2: For a month.
0: Maybe for a month.
2: Hmm.
0: Can I make it a week?
2: Yeah.
0: Okay.
2: What would you do? What would you try to experience?
0: Well, of course I would be talking sports.
2: No doubt. No doubt.
0: Live broadcast.
2: Oh, you would hate that. Live television? You hate
0: live television. I would hate that.

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1: It's the Donna and Steve Show.
2: Hey-o. Thank you so much. You know, something's happened in our house ever since we watched Michael the movie. And frankly, in the days leading up to it, some more Michael Jackson music started playing in our home.
1: Oh, nice.
2: And of all the kids, and everyone's enjoying it, no one has taken to the music like my six-year-old son has. He is playing it all the time. He is dancing to it the majority of the time that he's listening to it. He's, of course, working on his moonwalk. You'll just hear, in fact, just this morning, I was downstairs getting ready, and he's usually the first kid up, and I just hear,
1: oh my God.
2: He's working on his little
1: guy. Okay, so did you post about this?
2: I posted a video of us eating pizza. We were making pizzas in the pizza oven, and then in the background is my six-year-old just dancing all on his own because MJ was playing on the

0: radio.
1: I did not even recognize him. I thought that was your nephew.
0: That's my son, Donna. You
1: should
0: get to know my family.
1: Oh, my gosh. He's getting so big.
0: If you ever came over for Thanksgiving or the 4th of July,
1: you might see him. This is so new, what you're doing.
0: I drive you places now, and I invite you places, yet I'm the bad friend. Interesting. Hey, email me now, Sue.
1: Golly. Listen,
0: sorry. Well, I don't know why I got so upset right there.
1: Listen, I used to be like, hey, why don't I come over? And you're like, never.
0: Please never. Yeah.
1: So you can't just keep flip-flopping like this.
0: This is him just this morning. I think Bad is on, and he's working on the dance. So he's trying to figure out the dance.
1: He's trying to learn
0: the choreography. But anyway, he's just so into it now. It's always Michael Jackson, Michael Jackson, Michael Jackson. Like dinosaurs, God love you, T-Rex, but you've taken a back seat for the time being to Michael Jackson.
1: This, you know what, Steve? You should maybe get him involved in dance.
0: Oh, he would love it.
1: He would be so good.
0: I think he would like being involved in like theater, dance.
1: Yeah.
0: And he's doing football and basketball this summer, too. He's just a nice, well-rounded young man.
1: That's great.
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3: Northbound 75 still closed due to an accident between Ezra Charles and Freeman, and that has traffic on 71, 75 northbound backed up all the way past 275. 471 northbound, we're still dealing with that disabled vehicle in the right lane right at the Carter, and that's making it a slow go back to 275. Southbound 75, you are definitely picking up through the Lachlan split, and you're tapping those brakes again on 71 southbound from Dana into downtown. Traffic brought to you by Metro. Orange barrels got you down. Let Metro do the driving. 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That's your traffic. I'm Stephen Lewis.
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3: Nice looking couple of days ahead. We'll see partly cloudy skies today at a high of 76. Tonight, we drop down to 58. And then tomorrow, sunny skies and 78. That heat and humidity takes a break for a while, and that's not a bad thing. That's your weather forecast. 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

0: Today's They Studied the Study is brought to you by Motley Crue with special guests Tesla and Extreme at Riverbend on Tuesday, August 25th.
1: They've studied the studies.
2: Several scientific studies have shown.
1: And here with their findings are study buddies.
3: The perfect nerd couple.
1: Donna and Steve.
4: According to a study, 66% of us pretend to be busy at work. I think we've mentioned this before. It's called foductivity.
0: That's funny.
4: Were you productive today at work? I was foductive. You know, I looked busy, but apparently people do this. A survey of over 1,000 full-time U.S. professionals found that 66% admit to pretending to be busy at work. Gen Z, the most likely group to say that they do it. The report says that workers spend almost 5 hours a week on foductivity. Things like keeping decoy tabs open, delaying message replies, or that's your whole pinned email thing. You have all those things pinned just to look like, wow, she's really prioritizing. Meanwhile, most of them were from 6 months ago. Respectfully, let's move on. Delaying message replies, using mouse jiggling tricks. You know, your boss walks by, just jiggle it, just jiggle the mouse.
0: It. Pop it.
4: And if you don't have anything up on the screen to do, that's a great time to pick the mouse up. Did somebody change a setting on this? That's all you have to do. Boom, covered.
0: I love it.
4: But anyway, one of the reasons why this foductivity is on the rise is some workers say there's not an incentive to finish a task early.
0: That makes sense.
4: Paying you by the year.
0: Yeah. Yeah. What's the thing you say? The task will extend.
4: A task will stretch to fit the time allotted.
0: Yeah. And if you have 8 hours to fill and not a whole lot to do, I mean, what are you going to know?
4: Yeah.
0: What are you going to know?
4: I wonder what percentage of people really, really work, like all day long. And if you ever go anywhere at any time of day, like if you ever find yourself in a grocery store at an odd part of the afternoon, like a time you wouldn't normally go, or the gym or a beach or whatever, it's very easy to look around and say, well, look at all of us.
0: I know.
4: Are any of us supposed to be anywhere right now?
0: Yeah. You know what I say?
4: What's that?
0: Well, that person works in sales.
4: Hey, Donna. Then she wheezes off, Mike.
0: But right? I mean,
4: no, I love our sales department.
0: I didn't say our sales department. Our sales department would never. But there are people in general sales who, you know, they're like, yeah, I'm
4: taking my client out. Yeah,
0: I'm on a sales call. I'll be back, and then they go hit a movie.
4: Yeah.

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1: Hey, there's a 90s reno show coming to HGTV with a bunch of nostalgic stars. Nostalgia's all the rage right now. So movie studios have tried to cash in on it with some remakes, and now networks are trying to do the same thing. It's called Totally 90s House. It's going to be on HGTV. This will be hosted by Steve Urkel, Donna, Jaleel White.
2: Oh, nice.
1: There will be two teams of 90s TV stars who will compete to renovate homes that are stuck in the 90s. So think those honey oak cabinets,
2: yeah.
1: Maybe sponge paint on the wall.
2: Oh, sponge paint.
1: Mirrored closets, things like that.
2: Sure.
1: The winning team will earn $25,000 for a charity of their choosing. That's low.
2: How much?
1: $25,000.
2: Yeah, no, bye-bye then. What's that going to get you? That's not even going to get you a bathroom.
1: Oh, no. It's for... No, Tony, you missed it.
2: It's what they win?
1: Yes. The winning team will earn $25,000 for a charity of their choosing.
2: Oh, it goes to charity. Well,
1: that's a low charitable contribution for a TV show. Anyway, the 90s stars that will be involved: Brian Austin Green, Beverly Mitchell, Jodie Sweetin, Melissa Joan Hart, Matthew Lawrence, Keisha Knight Pulliam, and Joey Lawrence.
2: I don't like it.
1: All right.
2: It just sounds forced, okay, cheesy.
1: I was going to say try hard. Yeah.
2: It's a little forced fun.
1: But you liked this with the Brady Bunch renovation.
2: I didn't watch it. I like that they renovated the house.
1: Is it that the 90s aren't really a nostalgic time for you, maybe?
2: I just think that they're kind of selling out by doing this type of show. It's like the equivalent of Dancing with the Stars or Big Brother, Celebrity Big Brother. Like, come on, guys. I know. You got to eat. I get
1: it. Yeah, you got to eat. I mean, say an agent comes to you and says, hey, you want to be a part of this? They're going to promote the heck out of it. You'll get to hang out with other people. Why don't you want people to work? What do you think it is?
2: What are you talking about? I don't know. There's something super try hard about it. Forced.
1: Well, let's look in the crystal ball. 15 years from now, when they come knocking at your door and say, hey, do you want to be a part of a radio renovation show? You'll go and find an old rundown radio studio, and then we're going to rehab it. And it'll be on Kriflinblorg. Because that'll be a new streaming service
2: in
1: the future.
2: And I'd be like, no, not one bit.
1: I am tired. Anyway, it's going to be premiering in August.
2: Okay.
1: It's called the working title House Call 90s Edition.
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3: We're still dealing with heavy traffic on 7175 northbound due to that earlier incident. You're a slow go all the way from Burlington Pike into downtown. Southbound 75, still tapping those brakes through the Lachlan split. Northbound 75 on the Ohio side, you're picking up that slow traffic from Mitchell St. Bernard up to the Ronald Reagan. 71 southbound is slow from Dana into downtown, and 471 northbound is still running heavy from 275 up to the Carter. Traffic is brought to you by Metro. Orange barrels got you down? Let Metro do the driving. Visit go-metro.com and be worry-free. That's your traffic. I'm Stephen Lewis.
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3: Nice looking couple of days ahead. We'll see partly cloudy skies today and a high of 76. Tonight we drop down to 58, and then tomorrow, sunny skies and 78. That heat and humidity takes a break for a while, and that's not a bad thing. That's your weather forecast. 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
1: That's right. 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
0: Yeah, head to 949cincinnati.com and then tell us why your pool deserves the spotlight. 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
0: Hey, let's shout out Joey Meadows from Key West Oasis. That's the name of his pool.
1: I love it, Joey.
0: Joey says that his pool is just known for the atmosphere. And he says that people go to his house not thinking that there would be a little oasis in the backyard where you feel sort of like you're transported to another place and you forget that you're here in Cincinnati with fire pits, drinks are flowing.
1: This sounds great. What are we doing here? Let's go to Joey's.
0: Joey, baby.
1: We're on our way.
0: What's it done and Steve got to do to get invited?

0: Chloe Fineman is leaving Saturday Night Live after 7 seasons on the show.
1: That's surprising.
0: She's quite funny.
1: So funny.
0: And she's been, you know, a mainstay there with them for the last 7 years. Think about the upheaval that show's had the last couple of years. Now, but I think if you read enough headlines with SNL throughout history, there are always big upheavals every few years. And then they think, well, how will the show go on? How will they find a new cast? But she has decided, sharing on her Instagram, that she's going to be leaving the show. And she said, after 7 wonderful seasons at SNL, I've decided it's time for my next chapter. It's cliche to say this, but working at Saturday Night Live has been the greatest privilege of my life. I still can't really believe I got to be a part of it. I fell in love with the place the second I walked through the door. But she now leaves, this after the departure last year of Heidi Gardner.
1: Yes.
0: Ego Nwodum.
1: Yes. Bowen Yang left recently.
0: Bowen Yang left as well. So, yeah, they're always cycling in and cycling out.
1: I get it, because that's containing you in a... It's keeping you in a box.
0: Yeah, and I think the schedule during show weeks is pretty darn demanding.
1: Yes,
0: and
1: it is.
0: For show business standards, the pay is not that great.
1: Right.
0: So
1: right.
0: I think you get to a point where you say, have I developed myself? Have I proven myself enough as a comedic actor? Can I now go out on my own and do a
1: movies.
0: Sitcom or a movie or a streaming show?
1: Yeah.
0: Anyway, so
1: I think it'll be great. I'm going to miss her.
0: Yeah, she's very funny.

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1: It's Donna and Steve. Ain't that right, Donna?
2: It's us.
1: I'm sorry. We were reading comments from a tan mom
2: post
1: during the commercial break.
2: People are so funny.
1: A little.
2: So funny. Now you have to read a couple. You can't just let that hang.
1: So this is, tan mom did a video. This was back in May. And it was like a Mother's Day thing, but she was in this
2: Christmas outfit.
1: Like a Christmas outfit and all that. Anyway, I hadn't seen her in a long time. And so she's has this tin of cooked sausages that are in front of her. And I don't know what the hell she's saying. But then, of course, I go to the comments. Somebody said, this looks like a cartoon character after it gets blown up, which is very funny. Someone said, if the crumbs in the bottom of my air fryer were a person.
2: So funny.
1: Someone said, never seen anyone survive a cremation before.
2: Oh my God.
1: That's
2: Those are good. Those are good. They're mean. They're mean, but they're funny.
1: A guy named Chris said, I beg your finest pardon, ma'am, but it appears you're done cooking.
2: Wasn't there one that said, was she in the oven with the sausage?
1: Yes. Was she holding the sausages in the oven while they cooked? Anyway,
2: we digress.
1: Someone said, this reminds me, I need to stain my deck. Go ahead. Someone said, Merry Christmas.
2: Oh, poor
1: Anyway, Anna. No, but we hope that she's well and tan.
2: I guess, if that's what she likes.
1: Has she had a
2: skin check?
1: I mean, like, I'm sorry.
2: Maybe she's spray tanning.
1: Maybe
2: she's spray tanning too much. I don't think that's great for you either, Stormer.
3: I've actually got a few tan mom sound bites ready and loaded. Do you want to hear a few?
2: Of course.
3: All right, let's start with this one.
4: Look in the mirror and look at yourself instead of looking at me. And I'm sorry, I'm tan. I like to be tan. It just feels good.
3: And this is one of my favorites.
4: I got you a present, you jerk.
1: That's funny.
2: Is she from New Jersey?
1: I don't know a lot about Tan Mom. I know she was all the rage, what, 15 years ago? Is that when she got hot? Where is she from? Is she from your hometown?
2: She's from Nutley, New Jersey, which is just a few towns over from where I grew up. I used to hang out in Nutley quite a lot.
1: How old is Tan Mom?
2: It's hard to tell. She could be 105 or she could be 30.
1: She's 58. She could be 105. She says she's a totally different person now.
2: I think she lives in Florida now.
1: That checks out.
2: It sure does.
1: It almost feels like that's a, like the New Jersey is the community college of the University of Florida,
2: yes,
1: so to speak,
2: yes.
1: If you will.
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5: Traffic on 7175 northbound is still running slow from 275 into downtown. We do have a disabled vehicle on the exit ramp of Kentucky 236, so be cautious when you move through there. 471 northbound, you're hitting those brakes from 275 up to the Carter. Southbound 75 is a slow-moving process through the Lachlan split, and northbound 75, that traffic is heavy from Mitchell St. Bernard up to the Ronald Reagan. 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Orange barrels got you down. Let Metro do the driving. 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That's your traffic. I'm Stephen Lewis.
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25: Nice looking couple of days ahead. We'll see partly cloudy skies today at a high of 76. Tonight we drop down to 58, and then tomorrow sunny skies and 78. That heat and humidity takes a break for a while, and that's not a bad thing. That's your weather forecast. 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

0: Turns out parents, according to a new study, do want more time with their kids, but specifically they're looking for more quality time with their kids. That's the thing, is that it's parents can relate with this, where you might spend a whole lot of time with your kids, but not really feel like you've connected or caught up, because there's always something, you know, you're always doing something very often, picking them up, dropping them off, getting dinner ready, they're doing homework. You know, you can be near each other, but still feel like you're not connecting. Now, sure. I will say this is a touch ill-timed, because in the summer, I think parents do get to catch up on some of that quality time. They're the kids, generally speaking, their activities are down a little bit. But parents in this survey wanted more quality time with their kids, more than they wanted personal time.
1: Okay, that makes sense.
0: Like their own little me time. They were really looking for
1: family time.
0: Family time.
1: Connecting one-on-one. You're very good at doing that with your kids.
0: Thanks, Donna.
1: You got it. Donna.

0: By the way, somebody was asking what the lady is saying here. Hold on.
1: Come down for moose soup after.
0: I just think it's always fun to recap.
2: She thought it was, come down for moose soup faster. This is a woman who went viral maybe 8-9 years ago now.
0: Yes.
2: You and Marley actually had her on the show.
0: We did.
2: She was hollering out to, she's from Alaska, right?
0: Yeah, so she was in Alaska. In her backyard, there were boat races going through the, you know, she has water in her backyard. And they do these boat races, I guess, every year. And she was yelling to somebody on one of the boats, come down for moose soup after.
2: After.
0: Yeah, that's great.
2: See, now we know. That's fun.
0: We love her.
2: We love her. And we love you, emailer, for emailing.
0: I don't know if I would like moose soup.
2: I would try it. I bet that's pretty good.
0: I bet it's gamey.
3: And I really like that.
4: Any chance you guys would like to hear the full version of the Moose Soup Lady?
0: Why
4: I found
0: not?
4: It on
0: yeah.
4: the internet.
0: Yeah, why
4: not?
0: All right, sure.
4: Here it is.
1: I think this is Charlie Huntington. Charlie. Oh my God! Oh my God! Get your passenger!
0: Oh, someone fell. Oh, hey, lady.
2: Oh, geez.
0: Hey.
1: Damn it.
0: Oh, boy. She's scaring me now. Stormer.
1: Dirty.
0: No, okay. Don't
2: oh, no,
0: stop
2: no,
0: it.
2: Whoa, whoa.
0: No.
2: All right,
0: no. All right.
2: Oh, my gosh. Stormer.
4: I'm swearing.
0: Shut, you previewed it. Dang it.
2: Holy.
4: I thought you guys previewed it when you listened to it several years ago.
0: I don't remember.
2: I wasn't
0: remember.
2: Even part of the show then. I blame Marley.
0: Somebody fell off the boat, apparently.
2: Yeah.
0: And then she was just like, okay, come down, remove soup after.
2: Boy, she sounds like she's shot out of a cannon. I there's no way her hair's done.
0: She's got curlers in her hair for sure.
2: Oh, jeez Louise. That was really
0: And she's got
2: something.
0: A ciggy hanging out of her mouth for sure.
2: Oh, yeah. Oh, man, that was a lot.
0: Man.
2: Somebody said, my brother-in-law Dave just texted, I could have sworn that was Louis Anderson. There was a Louis Anderson
0: yeah,
2: quality, God rest his soul.
0: Yes, there was.
2: Voice.

0: Hey, what's up? Thanks for hanging. It is Donna and Steve. You know, Festival 513 is coming. This is a two-day merchant-style street festival on Freedom Way at the Banks. And of course, this is going to be time to run alongside Cincinnati Music Festival weekend. And it's built around vendors, food. Donna, a little late-night crowd energy.
1: I love it. This is so fun. Nearly 100 merchandise and food booths are planned, covering everything from, you know, apparel and accessories to a range of food options.
0: Yeah, the event is free. It is open to the public, so no ticket needed to walk through. You could browse or grab food. Now, I would pay for the food.
1: I would pay for the food. Don't just grab it.
0: This is not a grab and dash. You are not Aladdin, okay?
1: Okay,
0: this is not
1: like,
0: the opening scene in Aladdin. You remember Aladdin, Donna?
1: No.
0: All right.
1: Okay, but I get the gist.
0: Thank you, Donna.
1: You're welcome. Freedom Way at the Banks between Elm Street and Marion Spencer Way, directly in front of Paycor Stadium.
0: And thanks for listening to us, Donna and Steve.

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3: What?

0: You're going to like this. United Airlines has announced that they are nixing some middle seats and replacing them with a table, which can be shared with the person, you know, the two people, the window in the aisle. Also, I'm seeing that the table has a phone charger, you know, where you just put it on the circle.
1: Yeah.
0: And it charges your phone, which is really nice. And the table has a soft leather-like covering and two cup indentations. Armrests are still there, but now you don't have to fight, you know, a middle passenger for them. There's also extra space where the middle passenger's feet would go. Now, there are a few caveats, okay? For one, this is limited to just one row on certain newer planes right now. Those seats obviously are going to cost more. They haven't said how much, but I think it's great.
1: Now, United also says they're going to roll out the biggest economy seatback screens in the world.
0: Really?
1: That's fun. Self-serve snack bar in United Economy. That feels like that could become Lord of the Flies.
0: Yeah.
1: I want those pretzels. A new leader emerges from the self-serve snack area with a lit torch. Listen up. Regarding the Cheez-It supply... I have an update.
0: This is great. Cool. All right. I'm excited. I fly United. Did I say that weird?
1: I think you did.
0: Okay.
1: I fly United.
0: I was just checking.
1: Did I say that weird?
0: I think so.
1: Yeah, I fly United. You fly United.

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1: Kim Kardashian is very rich.
2: Okay. Thank you, Donna.
1: The end. No, she just spent $285,000 on a 1973 Ford Bronco, of all things. She is using it at her summer home in Idaho. And that is so expensive. But this has been completely remodeled by a company called Velocity Restorations. And so it looks like a classic vehicle on the outside, but it's probably really
2: totally modern and tricked out on the inside.
1: I got to see some pictures.
2: It's an old school Bronco. It does look pretty cool. It looks like it's a deep, deep green color.
1: Yeah.
2: Is how my colorblind eyes are seeing that?
1: Yeah, yeah.
2: Yeah, that's a beautiful looking car. Now, I will say, there are a lot of makes and a lot of models of old, cool cars.
1: Cool
2: Maybe
1: stuff.
2: You don't go a Ford Bronco.
1: That's what I was thinking.
2: Just Robert Kardashian, the OJ thing, you know, just maybe you don't.
1: But it looks nothing like that. This more has more of like a Jeep vibe to
2: Very much, yeah.
1: How fun that you could have anything you want whenever you want it.
2: It's got to have its fair amount of perks. Never an oil change. Never stresses you out. They're like, hey, you're going to need a new timing belt. It's going to be
1: $1,400. I love that you always bring up cars when you talk about how rich people are. Like, if you need a new tire, you don't have to worry about anything.
2: That's
1: just
2: right.
1: Get yourself a new tire.
2: Yeah. Tires
1: Not
2: are expensive.
1: Like if you have a, I don't know. It's just a very
2: I just
1: weird
2: think of
1: thing.
2: How endless money would impact everyday life. Not how you could curate an over-the-top sort of, what's the word I'm looking for, gluttonous lifestyle. But how endless pockets would impact little basic purchases
1: right.
2: in such a way, because sometimes we'll sit in an aisle and be like, okay, wait a second. So if I get one 12-pack of the Coke Zero, it's $8.88 a 12-pack. If I get three, then they're going to bring that down to
1: $7. That's over $25 right now.
2: They don't do that math.
1: They don't even think about it.
2: No, they just get me the Coke Zero.
1: I think about that with women and purses. Like, someone will spend $3,000 on a purse and not think anything of it. Whereas I'm like, wait, that's $120. I could spend that elsewhere in my budget.
2: But if you had Kim K money.
1: Right. You don't even think about it. You're like, I like that purse. I'll take it.
2: Or in my case, I like that timing belt and throw in three Coke Zeros. That's the good life, Donna. It's good life.
1: It's a good life.
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13: Nice looking couple of days ahead. We'll see partly cloudy skies today at a high of 76. Tonight, we drop down to 58. And then tomorrow, sunny skies and 78. That heat and humidity takes a break for a while, and that's not a bad thing. That's your weather forecast. 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

0: What's your deal?
1: How about a moth? A moth is like a moth to a flame, yeah. Right? Oh, hey, that looks so bright. I want the light. I want the light burned alive. And I think there are some comparisons to humans, right? We're searching for something, and then we go toward the wrong thing, and it actually ends up burning us up. Maybe not physically, but from the inside out. Degrading things. Giving you the thing you were looking for. Hey, Donna. If Mel Robbins said it, you would have yes-anded that. Boy, I hope we meet Mel Robbins someday, and I'll maybe be like, she didn't finish your book. She said you could have wrapped it up after a chapter.
0: You know, I think she would appreciate that. Love the glasses.
1: Glasses are a great thing.
0: Love it. Love it. Makes everyone look smarter.
1: Yeah.
0: Or more interested. I think it makes people look more interested in something like, what's that you say now?
1: Oh, no,
0: glasses go
1: glasses on.
0: Oh, really?
1: I don't know if it's actually having the effect that you might think. I don't think, oh, wow, that person suddenly just like went all Clark Kent on me and now they're Superman. It's
0: no, look
1: like,
0: at me.
1: Oh,
0: look at me. I'm like, dummy, vision. Jersey, public school system. Look at me now. Harvard University.
1: Oh, geez. If that's what you think the Walmart readers are doing for you, who am I to get in your way? Harvard, she says. What a dope. This is like when Donna says, certainly. She thinks all these little hacks help people take her more seriously.

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1: Donna, how many streaming services do people have versus how many shows they watch? I saw an article that was talking about this. We have all these things. You have Netflix. You have Disney Plus. Maybe you have Hulu.
2: Amazon.
1: You got Prime
2: Paramount.
1: Video. Paramount. You got HBO. You've got Apple TV. That's pretty reasonable right there.
2: Hulu.
1: There are more, but those are seven, the names that we just said. And then ask yourself, how many shows do I really watch?
2: That's a good question. I never watch Disney Plus. I don't think I've maybe watched an Ed Sheeran documentary on Disney Plus once.
1: Yeah. Yeah, you watch The Mandalorian.
2: Oh, yeah. That's right. Grogu. I think that's why we have it.
1: You know, I thought it brought up an interesting point, though, that so many people probably have somewhere between 5 and 7 streaming services.
2: Yep.
1: But if you ask anyone at any given point, how many shows are you watching right now on those streaming services? I bet it's like 4.
2: I think it's because they come in waves. Like there's a show that catches your attention and you're like, oh, I got to get this streaming service. And then you forget once the show ends.
1: That's the way it happens.
2: Yeah. I think we have everything.
1: Who's we?
2: My roommate and I.
1: Anyone else?
2: Well, the ones that I'm poaching.
1: Yes.
2: He also has. So if, let's say I go to watch Netflix on my TV, it's his Netflix. If I go to watch Netflix on my laptop, it's someone else's Netflix. But I can't.
1: One thing we're damn sure of, it's not her Netflix.
2: That's correct. I'm a poacher. Sue me, Susie.
1: Yeah, I think you said you pay for one.
2: I pay for Apple TV Plus.
1: The cheapest one.
2: And Amazon.
1: Yeah.
2: Yeah, that comes with your membership, right? Yeah. And that's it.
1: Yeah, wow.
2: Yeah. And then Hulu is a friend's.
1: Yeah.
2: So when I was watching Handmaid's Tale and...
1: Yeah, I kicked my sister and brother-in-law off of our Amazon a couple years ago.
2: That's really unkind.
1: I had paid for it every year but one. And it was like, okay, I think, you know, because it's not just video. It's purchases as well.
2: Yeah, I get it. Okay, all right. On that note, let's get out of here. What do you say?
1: I would love to. You're driving us home, okay?
2: Okay, you're buying the coffee.
1: Let's just go separate. Never mind.
2: Fine.
1: I'm bailing.
2: That's fine. Goodbye.
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So Madonna showed up and showed out this past weekend at the very first ever FIFA World Cup halftime show, doing what Madonna does best.

0: she started off the show, too, because you can't have Madonna go somewhere in the middle. She either starts the show or ends the show. What a legend. 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

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Maybe. Remember how you were friends with Tom when you first made a MySpace account? And I tried several times to unfriend him because I was like, who is this Tom guy? I was too young to even realize he was the owner of the company. There is going to be a MySpace documentary. It's been doing the festival circuit where they're trying to figure out and find a deal for it to be on a streaming service somewhere at some point. But that information will come later. No idea where it's going to be streaming just yet. But the MySpace platform as a whole could be making a comeback. Something less addictive is what the owners and the founders want for MySpace. 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

Hear me when I say this. 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

0: Mix 94.9. It's Freddie Mac. Thanks for having us on this morning. A lot of people talking about tipping culture, how it's gotten out of hand over the last few years, maybe more. Jason Sudeikis was on a podcast recently. Actor Ted Lasso, a.k.a. Ted Lasso, Jason Sudeikis was talking about, you know, when tipping only 10% and when and why you would do that and how to go about that.
1: If you only tipped like 10%,
2: yeah,
1: like they're only going to walk away from there going, what a versus yeah. like... If you're going to tip 10%, I think you got to
3: give a note.
1: Give a note saying, yeah. I normally tip more, yeah. but you were so, oh, yeah. or say yeah. it to them.
0: So leave a note to say why they normally would tip more, or say something to them in person about, hey, to improve for the next round of guests at your table, I guess. I don't know. It seems a little awkward. But yeah, I think minimum 20% is all right. It's completely normal now with Mix 94.9.

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0: 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On the way next, Cyndi Lauper. We got Train. Milli Vanilli is on the way, as well as Boyz II Men. 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

national average for gas, about $4 a gallon. 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

Netflix adding ASL, American Sign Language, for free to 73 kid and family shows and movies on Netflix. So Stranger Things, The Magic School Bus Rides Again, Guillermo del Toro, Pinocchio. And so, yeah, this feature giving many deaf kids access to stories in their very first language, reducing their reliance on closed caption, creating a more inclusive viewing experience. I think this is beautiful, beautiful, beautiful. So this should be available here very, very soon, if not immediately, here to us in the tri-state that are on Netflix with The Mix 94.9.

Concert tickets for you to win. Still a few more minutes to get in on the winnings for Blue Travelers and Jim Blossoms. They're going to be at Riverbend on one show together. September 17th, we got your chance right now on the Mix 94.9 app for you to win your way in. 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

0: I guess if it's bringing in the money, why stop the money train? Ryan Reynolds insisting that Deadpool and Wolverine wrapped up the entire story of Deadpool, the Marvel superhero, but now saying that it looks like there may be another film starring Deadpool on the way within the next couple of years. He said that over the weekend. And yeah, he said there's some things from the comics that he'd like to bring to the screen. So here we go again, another Deadpool movie going to be in the works here very soon, according to Ryan Reynolds with Mix 94.9.
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11: 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Prizes must be picked up within 10 business days of winning, and you're only eligible to win once per day. 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Prizes are not transferable and cannot be substituted. In the event of a dispute, the decision of the management at Mix 94.9 is final. By participating in one of our contests, you are granting permission to use your likeness, voice, and name for promotional purposes. 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

0: Never thought I'd see the day. Mix 94.9 is Freddie Mac, and MySpace may be making a comeback. Maybe. Remember how you were friends with Tom when you first made a MySpace account? And I tried several times to unfriend him because I was like, who is this Tom guy? Was too young to even realize he was the owner of the company. There is going to be a MySpace documentary. It's been doing the festival circuit where they're trying to figure out and find a deal for it to be on a streaming service somewhere at some point, but that information will come later. No idea where it's going to be streaming just yet, but the MySpace platform as a whole could be making a comeback. Something less addictive is what the owners and the founders want for MySpace. 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

Madonna brought the house down over the weekend at the FIFA World Cup, the very first ever halftime show. And yeah, she came out first because Madonna doesn't go last or even in the middle. Well, she could go last. She could be the best, saving the best for last. But she came out first, started off the show.

star-studded halftime show for the very first FIFA World Cup halftime show. Madonna, Justin Bieber, BTS, Shakira, Burna Boy, and Madonna, everybody did their best. Madonna, of course, kicking off the show in style as Madonna always does. On Mix 94.9, thanks

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0: 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Prizes must be picked up within 10 business days of winning, and you're only eligible to win once per day. 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Prizes are not transferable and cannot be substituted. 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By participating in one of our contests, you are granting permission to use your likeness, voice, and name for promotional purposes. 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

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You got millions of choices, quite literally. And you chose us this afternoon. So thank you so much for having us on while you work. 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

So they weren't asked how their parents felt about it, but they did give up the information on Mix 94.9 about half of Gen Z prioritizing vacations over retirement. So almost half of Gen Z is this age 18 to 29 prioritizing saving for vacations over saving for retirement. That was the highest of any age that's looking at vacations and paying off experiences versus paying off retirement, student loans, emergency funds. Yeah, we got to watch out for Gen Z. Be careful with those monies. Mix 94.

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0: 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CVS Pharmacy recognizing that pets are a part of the family, too. 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Antibiotics, allergy meds, flea and tick treatments, insulin and pain relievers. 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

Thanks for listening to Mix 94.9. Sending lots of love to those affected by the tornadoes yesterday. National Weather Service confirming one touchdown in Pierce Township around 3 o'clock. There was also one in northern Kentucky as well. It is that season, man. The good thing about it today, at least, is we don't have anything like that in the cards. It's 75. It's cool. Tomorrow's 78. We're pretty much in the 70s through Saturday. We are going to see the heat return, though, unfortunately. Sunday, and then starting like Monday, Tuesday, Wednesday, the chance for some storms again, because we're going to be in the mid to upper 80s with a lot of humidity.

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3: We have an accident that has the two right lanes blocked, 75 south, just past 275, and that's got things backed up to Tylersville. Southbound 75 also slow through the Lachlan split. Northbound side of 75, you're hitting those brakes from Mitchell St. Bernard up to the Ronald Reagan. Tapping those brakes on 71 south from Dana into downtown. And 71-75 northbound heavy from Buttermilk into downtown. Traffic brought to you by St. Elizabeth, leading the Cincinnati region in robotic procedures. Visit stelizabeth.com/surgery. That's your traffic. I'm Stephen Lewis.
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0: All right, it's time for the weird, the wild, the wonderful. The story's making me say... Here on Mix 94.9, I'm Jay Cruz. We start out in Italy. A woman named Arianna has gone viral after earning the title of world's oldest pole dancer. She's 82 years young, trains 2 to 3 times a week. She said she has no plans to stop. She started doing it after a friend opened up a studio 12 years ago, and she just started going. Here's what I'm wondering, because I know a lot of people do pole fitness as a way to stay in shape. It has nothing to do with necessarily doing any kind of exotic dancing, right? So is this the case for 82-year-old Arianna? She's just doing this to stay in shape and be young? Or when nighttime comes, is she like, hey, come see old Ida down here at the club? Good for her, though. Let's go to Independence, Ohio. A guy decided to take out a scooter for a joyride. It was not his scooter, by the way. When police tried to catch up with him, he fled, cut across traffic, and tried to get on a freeway ramp on a scooter. He had felony warrants for aggravated robbery, theft, and theft with a firearm. They finally did catch up to him. Here's the thing, dude. Like, you aren't going to outrun the police on a scooter. Remember the Honda Spree, the Yamaha Raz they used to have back in the day? I wanted one of those so bad when I was a teenager. What do they do? 30, 35 miles an hour tops? You're not outrunning the police. And we go for another Guinness World Record here. Nothing Ida's maybe going to give a go, but 195 rolls of toilet paper were balanced on this guy named David's head. His name is David Rush, by the way. If that name sounds familiar, we've talked about him on Oh My Word before. He has like dozens of Guinness World Records. I think it's just either his hobby or his job to just break records. He'll find a ridiculous one and go, I can do that. But 195 rolls of toilet paper balanced on his forehead for 30 seconds. That's impressive and totally making me say,
1: Oh My Word.
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2: 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Traffic.
3: We have an accident that has the two right lanes blocked, 75 south, just past 275, and that's got things backed up to Tylersville. Southbound 75 also slow through the Lachlan split. Northbound side of 75, you're hitting those brakes from Mitchell St. Bernard up to the Ronald Reagan. Tapping those brakes on 71 south from Dana into downtown. And 71-75 northbound heavy from Buttermilk into downtown. Traffic brought to you by St. Elizabeth, leading the Cincinnati region in robotic procedures. Visit stelizabeth.com/surgery. That's your traffic. I'm Stephen Lewis.
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X94.9's Nonstop Megabix continues. A shout out to the Duke Energy crews working through the night to get power back. And at one point, like 4,000 or 5,000 homes without power. We're down to about 200 now in the tri-state. Let me talk to you.

When's the last time you had a honest-to-goodness date night? Thanks for listening to Mix 94.9. It's our nonstop Mega Mix. I'm Jay Cruz. The average date night is now $189. That includes going out to eat. You're going to pay for parking. You're going to maybe take care of a babysitter. Almost $200 just to go out for a little date together.

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1: Shoot, I lost count. How many songs is that in a row now? Not enough? That's what I thought. Let's keep

Thanks for listening to Mix 94.9. Fox 19 now says cool temperatures today and tomorrow will be in the upper 70s. We'll start to heat up Saturday, a little over 80. Sunday, Monday, Tuesday, Wednesday, mid to upper 80s again. Could see some storms popping up too.

0: 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Always looking for good stuff going on in the world. Let's go to this woman that I saw on Instagram whose toddler is not quite sure of his little name.
1: Your name?
2: Yeah.
1: Somebody please tell me how to fix that. He thinks his name is you because when we show pictures of him when he was a little bit younger, we would say, look, it's you. And now when you ask him his name, he thinks his name is you. He responds to Cohen, right? That's your name.
2: Yeah.
1: So I don't know how to fix that.
0: Just like when she asked him.
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4: We have an accident with the two left lanes blocked, 71 southbound at Buttermilk. That's got you backed up to the bridges. Also dealing with heavy traffic on southbound 75 through the Lachlan split. Northbound 75, you're tapping those brakes from Mitchell St. Bernard up to the Ronald Reagan. 71-75 north, you're running slow from 275 into downtown. And a 71 northbound on the Ohio side, you're seeing slower traffic from Smith Edwards up to Kenwood Road. And we do have an accident on 71 northbound. It's in the right lane at US 48. That has traffic slowed back to Kings Island. Your traffic brought to you by St. Elizabeth, leading the Cincinnati region in robotic procedures. Visit stelizabeth.com/surgery. That's your traffic. I'm Stephen Lewis.
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Bon Jovi's on Mix 94.9. John and the guys back again touring. Glad to know his voice is healed up. And speaking of touring, Shania Twain opened up for Harry Styles. That's why she wasn't at Taylor Swift's wedding, right? We talked about that. But we found out that Shania brought her horses with her to London. And she said, and I quote, "I ride in my pajamas in the mornings, just barefoot. It's just a great escape." How disconnected from the rest of the world do you think Shania Twain is if she's like, you know, I got to go over to London. I'm going to bring my horses with me.

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I'm Jay Cruz. 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

0: What does the type of car that you drive say about you? It's Mix 94.9. I'm Jay Cruz. They came out with this new article. I'm not sure how accurate it is. 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We'll start out with Toyota drivers, because that's what I have. 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You're not necessarily out there trying to show off, right? BMW drivers, detail-oriented. And if you drive a Chevy, you are most likely a parent into sports and always driving your kids somewhere. I don't know that that could be narrowed down to just Chevrolets. I think that could fall into multiple classes. This article, reading it now, other than the Toyota thing, kind of just trashed the rest of it. I feel like they just went with cliches.
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2: Still dealing with that accident that has the two right lanes blocked on 71 north at US 48. That's got traffic moving slow all the way back to Field Zirtl. Also dealing with heavier traffic on 71 northbound from Smith Edwards up to 275. And on the Kentucky side, you're running slow on 71 northbound through the cut in the hill. Southbound 75, slow through the Lachlan split. You're tapping those brakes again at the Western Hills Viaduct. And we do have an accident that has the right lane blocked at US 50 on 75 southbound. So be careful as you go through there. Northbound 75, you're slowing down from Mitchell St. Bernard up to the Ronald Reagan, and on 71 southbound as you head into downtown, you're going to start hitting those brakes at Smith Edwards. 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Visit stelizabeth.com/surgery. That's your traffic. I'm Stephen Lewis.
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Mix 94.9's 5 o'clock traffic jams continue, presented by River Bend, welcoming Foreigner and Leonard Skinner. I'm Jay Cruz. Fox 19 now says comfortable again tomorrow, sunshine and 78.

Well, the World Cup is over, and we are back to MLS action. FC Cincinnati at home tonight, hosting Vancouver. Kickoff is at 7:30 down at TQL.

feel like we keep getting more and more good hotels downtown, especially. Thanks for listening to Mix 94.9. And we're about to get another one. The Cincinnati Marriott is going to be right by the convention center there at 5th and Plum. 21 stories, $500 million to build this thing. It's supposed to open in 2028.

0: 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Always looking for good stuff going on in the world. Let's go to this woman that I saw on Instagram whose toddler is not quite sure of his little name.
1: Your name?
2: Yeah.
1: Somebody please tell me how to fix that. He thinks his name is you because when we show pictures of him when he was a little bit younger, we would say, look, it's you. And now when you ask him his name, he thinks his name is you. He responds to Cohen, right? That's your name.
2: Yeah.
1: So I don't know how to fix that.
0: Just like when she asked him.
1: Your name.
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4: Starting with that accident in the right shoulder, 71 northbound at Kenwood Road. That's making things a slow go all the way back past Smith Edwards. Southbound 75 is still crawling through the Lachlan split. And as you head into downtown at the Western Hills Viaduct, also dealing with a disabled vehicle in the right shoulder, 75 northbound at town. We still have that accident on 275 eastbound at US 42. That's got traffic moving slow back to Loveland Madera. And we're still seeing that heavier traffic on 71 northbound from 48 down to Fields Erdl. And on the Kentucky side, still a little heavy on 71 northbound through the cut in the hill. Southbound side of 71, you're going to tap those brakes from Dana into downtown. Traffic is brought to you by St. Elizabeth, leading the Cincinnati region in robotic procedures. Visit stelizabeth.com/surgery. That's your traffic. Have yourself a fantastic Wednesday evening. I'm Stephen Lewis.
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0: All right, it's time for the weird, the wild, the wonderful. 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
0: Here on Mix 94.9, I'm Jay Cruz. We start out in Italy. A woman named Arianna has gone viral after earning the title of world's oldest pole dancer. She's 82 years young, trains 2 to 3 times a week. She said she has no plans to stop. She started doing it after a friend opened up a studio 12 years ago, and she just started going. Here's what I'm wondering, because I know a lot of people do pole fitness as a way to stay in shape. It has nothing to do with necessarily doing any kind of exotic dancing, right? So is this the case for 82-year-old Arianna? She's just doing this to stay in shape and be young? Or when nighttime comes, is she like, hey, come see old Ida down here at the club? Good for her, though. Let's go to Independence, Ohio. A guy decided to take out a scooter for a joyride. It was not his scooter, by the way. When police tried to catch up with him, he fled, cut across traffic, and tried to get on a freeway ramp on a scooter. He had felony warrants for aggravated robbery, theft, and theft with a firearm. They finally did catch up to him. Here's the thing, dude. Like, you aren't going to outrun the police on a scooter. Remember the Honda Spree, the Yamaha Raz they used to have back in the day? I wanted one of those so bad when I was a teenager. What do they do? 30, 35 miles an hour tops? You're not outrunning the police. And we go for another Guinness World Record here. Nothing Ida's maybe going to give a go, but 195 rolls of toilet paper were balanced on this guy named David's head. His name is David Rush, by the way. If that name sounds familiar, we've talked about him on Oh My Word before. He has like dozens of Guinness World Records. I think it's just either his hobby or his job to just break records. He'll find a ridiculous one and go, I can do that. But 195 rolls of toilet paper balanced on his forehead for 30 seconds. That's impressive and totally making me say,
1: oh my word.
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2: 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Traffic.
3: Starting with that accident in the right shoulder, 71 northbound at Kenwood Road. That's making things a slow go all the way back past Smith Edwards. Southbound 75 is still crawling through the Lachlan split. And as you head into downtown at the Western Hills Viaduct, also dealing with a disabled vehicle in the right shoulder, 75 northbound at town. We still have that accident on 275 eastbound at US 42. That's got traffic moving slow back to Loveland Madera. And we're still seeing that heavier traffic on 71 northbound from 48 down to Fields Erdle. And on the Kentucky side, still a little heavy on 71 northbound through the cut in the hill. Southbound side of 71, you're going to tap those brakes from Dana into downtown. Traffic is brought to you by St. Elizabeth, leading the Cincinnati region in robotic procedures. Visit stelizabeth.com/surgery. That's your traffic. Have yourself a fantastic Wednesday evening. I'm Stephen Lewis.
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thing. So the National Weather Service checking out the tornadoes that went through like New Richmond and Pierce Township. Also reports of one in northern Kentucky. They confirmed the one already out in the New Richmond area. Our thoughts and a lot of love going to the folks dealing with cleaning up in the aftermath of those storms yesterday.

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1: Doesn't matter if you love him or capital H-I-M-M-M-M-M. Just put your paws up, 'cause you were born.

queen. Whether you're broke or evergreen, you're black, white, beige, chola descent, you're Lebanese, you're Orient. Whether life's disabilities left you outcast for leader teased, rejoice and love yourself today, cause baby, you were born this way.

Thanks so much for listening to Mix 94.9. If you are a fan of the band Rush, we're hearing rumors that there could be a Rush residency at the Sphere in Vegas. How cool would that be? Here's somebody who knows a thing or two about playing in Vegas. She's had a little residency there before. Here's Kelly Clarkson.

0: Is it kind of funny as a parent when you start to see your kids realize the things that you have gone through for the last like 2-3 decades? It's Mix 94.9 and Make Me Smile. 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
1: So my 17-year-old daughter walked in after babysitting all day and she's holding her head. And I said, what's wrong? And she says, I have a migraine. I need some Excedrin and a wet washcloth and I need to take a nap. And I said, are you okay? And she goes, no, I was assaulted all day long by 3 elementary school kids. I need this house quiet. I said, okay, get your Excedrin, go lay down. She goes, I want to make sure you guys know that I need it quiet in here because I need to rest all day. They had me on my feet all day. I said, I get it. I said, you don't have to tell me twice. Okay, I understand. She goes, no, I don't think you can. They are so mean to each other. They are awful to each other. I said, that's so weird. What is it like to have 3 kids who are mean and awful to each other all the time and make you have migraines? I wouldn't know what that is like at all.
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3: Starting with that accident in the right shoulder, 71 northbound at Kenwood Road. That's making things a slow go all the way back past Smith Edwards. Southbound 75 is still crawling through the Lachlan split. And as you head into downtown at the Western Hills Viaduct, also dealing with a disabled vehicle in the right shoulder, 75 northbound at town. We still have that accident on 275 eastbound at US 42. That's got traffic moving slow back to Loveland Madera. And we're still seeing that heavier traffic on 71 northbound from 48 down to Fields Erdle. And on the Kentucky side, still a little heavy on 71 northbound through the cut in the hill. Southbound side of 71, you're going to tap those brakes from Dana into downtown. Traffic is brought to you by St. Elizabeth, leading the Cincinnati region in robotic procedures. Visit stelizabeth.com/surgery. That's your traffic. Have yourself a fantastic Wednesday evening. I'm Stephen Lewis.

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2: Philip Michael Lawrence is a producer and songwriter, famous for his work with Bruno Mars. Here he explains the roots of the hit song Locked Out of Heaven and how it almost went to Rihanna.
3: We were playing at the All-Star game, so we had said, hey, can we set up an area backstage where we can jam? Bruno's on drums, I think, and he just starts freestyling this Locked Out of Heaven. He just come out of nowhere, just was screaming Locked Out of Heaven. I remember walking over to him. I was like, yo, what are you saying? You know, I think Rihanna at the time was looking for a song. And so we were like, yo, that Locked Out of Heaven idea thing is cool. And so we put together a version of it for her. We sent it to her and they were like, yeah, this is bad. But thanks, you know.
2: Locked Out of Heaven went to number one in 2012 and was nominated for Song and Record of the Year. Every song tells a story, and that's how Locked Out of Heaven was key to Bruno Mars' success.
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